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A give-no-cares sort of attitude. And that's what we love about John Mellencamp, is we toast him for his birthday tonight with the Authority song. Happy birthday, John!

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I'm Tony Lorino. 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

0: 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I'm Tony Lorino, ready to get you to the Backstreet Boys at the Sphere. They've been on, they've been off. You're a big fan.
1: And even though Kevin took a break for a while, I just remember thinking, like, it's okay. Like this isn't permanent. Like,
0: to quote Friends, they were on a break. You know, but just a little break.
1: Just a little break.
0: Back together now. Let's get you to see them at the Sphere together over New Year's. Hang with us, and everything you need to win is next.

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98.3. You lived it, we play it. And between Summer Girls and that song, there's a lot of chicken and Chinese food in the late 90s on the radio, huh? It makes you want to put in an Uber Eats order tonight or something. Let's get on it, okay?

We believe that all the great music has already been recorded. Yep, right on tape. You lived it, we play it. 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
0: 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Jack and Diane, Small Town, or Pink Houses? Text your favorite of those three, won't you, to 877-909-1989. 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

Remember that Rockar bubble gum from old baseball cards? Yeah. 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

Cool 98.3. I'm Tony the Reno. Everyone we've spoken with that has seen a concert at the Sphere, they're like, it doesn't even matter what concert it is. You got to go see it. So why don't we? Backstreet Boys, Sphere, New Year's weekend. Stay

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Cool 98.3. Mike and Elena, all yours from Hall & Oates. One of those songs that was coming back around when they were first dating, thanks to all the movies it's been in. 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

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You lived it. We play it. Hello, it's Tony Lorino. Time to play another edition of our Throwback Timeline with an album that had been out for what? Finally hits number one on the album charts. Let's throw it back with this one. Win you some cash. The Throwback Timeline next.

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Cool by the 8-3, where you lived it and we play it.

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1: What year was it the Simpsons get their own show after being part of Tracy Ullman's on Fox? It's Michael Keaton and Jack Nicholson in the Batman movie. And the album, Forever Your Girl, Paula Abdul, finally hits number one after being out for almost a year. If you text and guess the year 1989, you got it. She is.

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Cool 98.3. I'm Tony Lorino. Big birthday for this guy, John Mellencamp, and big New Year's plans for you with Backstreet at the Sphere. If you're just joining us, you haven't heard about this. You and a guest could be off to see the Backstreet Boys and do it right this year. Oh, yeah. Talking hotel, talking airfare, the concert tickets at the Sphere, and $500 in spending cash. Stay with us, and after John Mellencamp, we'll explain how to win.

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0: It is cool, 98.3. Coming up next, we're going to pick it for John Mellencamp's birthday. 70s John, 80s John, or 90s John? Which should it be? Should it be 70s John with I Need a Lover, the Johnny Cougar days? Should it be Jack and Diane? Should it be Wild Nights? That one from the 90s. Text your favorite of those three now. 877-909-1989. 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Play it for John Mellencamp's birthday coming up.
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2: 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After a hang glider pilot crashed on a mountainside, a 24-year-old man didn't hesitate.

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0: 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Thank you for your texts at 877-909-1989. As we celebrate all things John Mellencamp and all of his best all throughout the show tonight. Happy birthday to John. The story that seems timeless because, well, it feels

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I'm Tony the Reno. 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
1: 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I'm Tony Lorino. Are you with us tonight for all things Backstreet Boys? Good, good, good. Got to get you in tonight's keyword that could help you win the trip to see them is next.

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Yep, right on tape. 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
0: 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I'm Tony the Reno. Class of 1989, your year of hits tonight. We've been talking so much about the Backstreet Boys and your opportunity to see them at the Sphere. 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That would be New Kids on the Block. And they may have a surprise if you're going to be able to get out there before the end of their residency a little later this month. 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The more with the New Kids in the Class of 1989 Late Night Class Reunion continuing next.
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I'm Tony Lorino, late night class reunion for the class of 1987. One of those unpopular takes, but I stand by it. The 1987 release from Fleetwood Mac, Tango in the Night, just as good as Rumors. Songs like this? Hard to debate that. You know what I mean, class of 87. Here's Everywhere.

Cool 98.3 is on and all over the Dakotas tonight. You can get your throwback on too. I'm Tony the Reno. 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

98.3. Late night class reunion for the class of 87. Huey Lewis in the News had a song with the same name, but this one stands apart. Heart and soul, here's to Powell.

0: It's time for another Did You Know from Cool 98.3. Did you know that Mary Hart, former Entertainment Tonight co-host, was born in Madison, South Dakota, and was Miss South Dakota in 1970? 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That's another Did You Know from Cool 98.3.
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an entire Saturday morning burning through quarters at Aladdin's Castle with your friends. 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
0: 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His birthday tonight, we've got to pick some of his best. 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

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A give no cares sort of attitude. And that's what we love about John Mellencamp, is we toast him for his birthday tonight with the Authority song. Happy birthday, John!

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I'm Tony Lorino. 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

0: 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I'm Tony Lorino, ready to get you to the Backstreet Boys at the Sphere. They've been on, they've been off. You're a big fan.
1: And even though Kevin took a break for a while, I just remember thinking, like, it's okay. Like this isn't permanent. Like,
0: to quote Friends, they were on a break. You know, but just a little break.
1: Just a little break.
0: Back together now. Let's get you to see them at the Sphere together over New Year's. Hang with us, and everything you need to win is next.

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All the awards she took home at the VMAs, still got it. And one to get us on the floor tonight on the All Request Hour. Here's Borderline.

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And between Summer Girls and that song, there's a lot of chicken and Chinese food in the late 90s on the radio, huh? 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

We believe that all the great music has already been recorded. Yep, right on tape. 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

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Yeah. 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

Cool 98.3. I'm Tony the Reno. Everyone we've spoken with that has seen a concert at the Sphere, they're like, it doesn't even matter what concert it is. You got to go see it. So why don't we? Backstreet Boys, Sphere, New Year's weekend. Stay with us. And you could win your trip there next.

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Mike and Elena, all yours from Hall & Oates. One of those songs that was coming back around when they were first dating, thanks to all the movies it's been in. 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

0: All right, folks, let's get started. Parents, thanks for coming. As many of you know, I'm Coach Mather. Tonight I want to talk about the season, of which I only have one expectation, that everybody gets stronger. 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
3: 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It all begins with birds. 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

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You lived it. We play it. Hello, it's Tony Lorino. Time to play another edition of our Throwback Timeline with an album that had been out for what? Finally hits number one on the album charts. Let's throw it back with this one. Win you some cash. The Throwback Timeline next.

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Cool by the 8-3, where you lived it and we play it.

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0: 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If you can correctly text in the year on the timeline, you could win that 100 bucks tonight. In the year we're talking about, The Simpsons, finally, after being a short on the Tracy Ullman Show, they get their own moment on Fox and take over the world. Michael Keaton is Batman. Jack Nicholson is the Joker. Oh, we're all there for that version. One of the best Batman movies. You know, one of the best movies of that whole genre, indeed. And finally, it had been out for almost a year. Paula Abdul's Forever Your Girl album hits number one on the album charts today in what year? Was it 1987, 1988, or 1989? Text your guest to enter and win right now to 877-909-1989.
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1: What year was it the Simpsons get their own show after being part of Tracy Ullman's on Fox? It's Michael Keaton and Jack Nicholson in the Batman movie. And the album, Forever Your Girl, Paula Abdul, finally hits number one after being out for almost a year. If you text and guess the year 1989, you got it. She is in.

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Cool 98.3. I'm Tony Lorino. Big birthday for this guy, John Mellencamp, and big New Year's plans for you with Backstreet at the Sphere. If you're just joining us, you haven't heard about this. You and a guest could be off to see the Backstreet Boys and do it right this year. Oh, yeah. Talking hotel, talking airfare, the concert tickets at the Sphere, and $500 in spending cash. Stay with us. And after John Mellencamp, we'll explain how to win.

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1: Coming up next,
0: we're going to pick it for John Mellencamp's birthday. 70s John, 80s John, or 90s John? Which should it be? Should it be 70s John with I Need a Lover, the Johnny Cougar days? Should it be Jack and Diane? Should it be Wild Nights? That one from the 90s. Text your favorite of those three now. 877-909-1989. 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
1: 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As we celebrate all things John Mellencamp and all of his best all throughout the show tonight. Happy birthday to John. The story that seems timeless because, well, it feels a little like us or someone we knew, doesn't it? John Mellencamp for his birthday. Here's Jack and Diane.

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I'm Tony Lorino. 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
1: 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I'm Tony Lorino. Are you with us tonight for all things Backstreet Boys? Good, good, good. Got to get you in tonight's keyword that could help you win the trip to see them is next.

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No, I don't care. You lived it. 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

0: Have you noticed bad behavior has become normalized at interscholastic athletic events? 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Some even get aggressive and unruly. 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We all have a role to play in setting a good example for our students and teaching them these important values. So fans, it's time to step up your game and behave positively at interscholastic athletic events in South Dakota.
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0: 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I'm Tony the Reno. Class of 1989. Your year of hits tonight. We've been talking so much about the Backstreet Boys and your opportunity to see them at the Sphere. 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Still bringing it with a residency as we speak in Las Vegas. That would be New Kids on the Block. And they may have a surprise if you're going to be able to get out there before the end of their residency a little later this month. You can catch up, learn the surprise for yourself. Click away right now at throwbacknation.com. The more with the New Kids in the Class of 1989 Late Night Class Reunion continuing next.
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We believe that all the great music has already been recorded. 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
0: 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I'm Tony the Reno. Class of 1989. Your year of hits tonight. We've been talking so much about the Backstreet Boys and your opportunity to see them at the Sphere. 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Still bringing it with a residency as we speak in Las Vegas. That would be New Kids on the Block. And they may have a surprise if you're going to be able to get out there before the end of their residency a little later this month. 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
0: 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I'm Tony the Reno. 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We've been talking so much about the Backstreet Boys and your opportunity to see them at the Sphere. 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That would be New Kids on the Block. And they may have a surprise if you're going to be able to get out there before the end of their residency a little later this month. 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

0: Mikey likes it, and so will you. 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
0: 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I'm Tony the Reno. 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We've been talking so much about the Backstreet Boys and your opportunity to see them at the Sphere. 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That would be New Kids on the Block. 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The more with the New Kids in the Class of 1989 Late Night Class Reunion continuing next.
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2: From the Mitchell Now News Desk, I'm Morgan McCarthy. We'll look at some new numbers and connect it locally with new health data showing more than 2,000 adults here in Davidson County experience frequent mental distress, while access to mental health professionals remains below the statewide average. According to numbers from the Centers for Disease Control and Prevention, an estimated 2,300 adults, or 15.2%, experience poor mental health for at least 2 weeks during a typical 30-day period. That's slightly above the South Dakota County median of 14.6%. Meanwhile, locally, county health rankings show that Davidson County has approximately one mental health provider for every 553 residents. That's compared with one for every 384 residents statewide. The findings highlight a potential gap between the need for mental health services and the availability of providers in the Mitchell area. You can find the article online and do some more research. MitchellNow.com. On the state level, officials are reducing some hunting opportunities due to a rise in deer deaths from viral disease. Wildlife officials are also offering hunting license refunds in some instances, as officials say the deer population is experiencing epizootic hemorrhagic disease, which is a viral illness spread by insect bites. The bug that typically causes the spread of the disease usually dies off during the first hard freeze of the season, but we haven't seen that yet, and the warm conditions have prevented that first freeze so far. And if you'd like to see some sports in action, you can meet that goal with a soccer game. We have the Women's College Soccer game between Waldorf and Dakota Wesleyan today. Same deal for the men's, and details online at MitchellNow.com. And that's the latest from the MitchellNow.com News Center.
3: ABC News, I'm Sherry Preston. Ukraine launching a drone and missile attack on a Russian oil refinery. The strikes coming hours after Ukrainian President Zelensky said the so-called energy ceasefire was over. Zelensky also saying some of their most important communications equipment, Elon Musk's Starlink satellite system, isn't working the way it used to.
4: Elon Musk says he did not restrict Ukraine's access to his Starlink network, which limited Ukraine's ability to fend off Russian attacks. Musk says the systems are controlled by the U.S. government. President Zelensky yesterday said he feels betrayed by the U.S. after President Trump agreed to buy Russian diesel.
3: ABC's Sophie Flay, the Justice Department threatening California with legal action over a claim of non-citizens on state voter rolls. More than a dozen grand jury subpoenas issued, including to some of her relatives in the DOJ investigation into Congresswoman Ilhan Omar. 28 children killed in a school collapsed in Pakistan. This is...
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Starship on the Cool 98.3 Morning Show with Chris Johnson at 6:19, brought to you by the Diamond Store on Main Street here in Mitchell. Good Thursday morning to you. Let's take a look at your forecast. First off, a wind advisory is in effect from 3 o'clock this afternoon until midnight tonight for the following counties in our listing area, mainly to the west of Mitchell, Girald, Aurora, and Douglas counties. That does include the cities of Plankinton, Armour, White Lake, Wessington Springs, Delmont, Alpena, Corsica, and Stickney. Again, wind advisory in effect from 3 o'clock this afternoon until midnight tonight for those areas. For the immediate Mitchell area today, mostly cloudy with those showers this morning. It is going to be windy, high of 59. Northwest winds up to 45 miles an hour by this afternoon. For tonight, mostly cloudy, slight chance of showers after midnight. It's going to be cold, a low of 39. And tomorrow, mostly cloudy in the morning, sunny in the afternoon, very windy, high of 51. Northwest winds up to 45. They will decrease in the afternoon, though. Temperature-wise, around the area, 47 in Huron. It is currently 45 in Howard, 47 in Sioux Falls. 46 in Scotland Trip, Delmont and Armour, 48 in Tyndall, Avon and Wagner, 46 in Gregory, Burke and Dallas, 47 in Chamberlain. And we should mention those showers right now from White Lake, Plankinton, Stickney, down through Corsica, Armour and Delmont. Showers in the Mitchell vicinity to the south towards Ethan and Parkston. Showers around Alexandria, Freeman and Menno. Showers also to the north and south of Madison, north and south of Sioux Falls. Right now in Mitchell, we are seeing those light rain showers, 47 our temp, and light northwest winds. And coming up in about 15 minutes, your stupid criminal story for the day here at Cool 98.3.

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1: All right, we head to North Carolina, where our bozo had obviously not yet perfected his craft, as Richard Reeves planned on robbing a bank, and to conceal his identity, he put a paper bag over his head, but he put it on several blocks away from the bank. Alert drivers in nearby cars called the police from their car phones to alert them of a suspicious man driving a car with a bag over his head and pulling into the bank parking lot. Now, once inside, our bozo could not be understood because he forgot to cut a mouth hole in the bag. After repeating himself several times, he finally did get a handful of money and ran out of the bank and right into the waiting arms of a dozen police officers.
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0: 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Mitchell's only live and local color radar weather. First off, there is a wind advisory in effect from 3 o'clock this afternoon until midnight tonight for the following counties in our listening area: Girald, Aurora, and Douglas. Now for the immediate Mitchell area today, showers likely this morning, otherwise mostly cloudy and very windy, high of 59, northwest winds up to 45 by this afternoon. Tonight, mostly cloudy with a slight chance of showers after midnight, a low of 39. Tomorrow, mostly cloudy in the morning, sunny in the afternoon, very windy, high of only 51. Northwest winds up to 45. They will decrease in the afternoon. And Saturday, looking fabulous, sunny, windy, and much warmer, highs near 70. South winds up to 35. Again, seeing scattered showers throughout a large portion of our listening area on radar right now. And currently in Mitchell, our temperature 47 with light northwest winds.
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seats without helmets. We jumped in cars without seat belts. We drank from the hose, stayed out till the street lights came on, and somehow we survived. You lived it, we play it. Kumbaya 8-3.

0: The Black Crowes on the Cool 98.3 Morning Show with Chris Johnson, brought to you by the Diamond Store on Main Street here in Mitchell. 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

0: election. Registration forms must be signed and received by the Davidson County Auditor's Office by that deadline, again next Monday, the 19th of October. You can find some additional information online when you go to our website, MitchellNow.com. And while we're looking at the ballots, you could see something familiar when you go in to vote this November. Laura Hatch reports.
1: Both initiatives are proposed constitutional amendments the state legislature added to the ballot. Amendment I would repeal expanded Medicaid coverage if federal funding drops below 90%. Chase Jensen with Dakota Rural Action says if it passes and federal funding is cut, more than 30,000 South Dakotans could lose their insurance.
2: South Dakotans have pretty clearly spoken that this is not an area where they're willing to let their neighbors not have access to basic health care.
1: Jensen says in addition to people losing coverage, rural hospitals and clinics couldn't keep operating without that funding. In 2022, South Dakota voters approved a constitutional amendment to expand Medicaid eligibility to people making up to 138% of the poverty level. Supporters of the proposed amendment say it would let South Dakota voters and legislators decide whether Medicaid expansion is worth the cost if federal funding drops. I'm Laura Hatch.
0: Thank you, Laura. And you can brush up on all the voting information, polling information ahead of the upcoming election when you go to MitchellNow.com. And that's the latest from the MitchellNow.com News Center.
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0: Kansas on the Cool 98.3 Morning Show with Chris Johnson at 7-Eleven, brought to you by the Diamond Store on Main Street here in Mitchell. 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
1: Mitchell's Only, live and local, Color Radar weather. First off, there is a wind advisory in effect from 3 o'clock this afternoon until midnight tonight for the following counties in our listening area: Girald, Aurora, and Douglas. For the immediate Mitchell area today, showers likely this morning, otherwise mostly cloudy, very windy, high of 59. Northwest winds up to 45 by this afternoon. Tonight, mostly cloudy with a slight chance of showers after midnight. It's going to be cold, a low of 39. And tomorrow, mostly cloudy in the morning, sunny in the afternoon, very windy, high of 51. Northwest winds up to 45. They will decrease in the afternoon. Currently on radar, seeing showers around the Chamberlain area and Kimball, down towards Platt. Showers from Mitchell and Letcher, north and south of Alexandria. Seeing some showers in between Tripp and Menno around the Scotland area. Light showers around Canastota, south of Parker, north of Sioux Falls, around Canova as well. Temperature-wise right now, 47 in Huron. It's currently 48 in Salem, 48 in Yankton, 49 in Lake Andes, Geddes, and Platt, 46 in Kimball. And right now in Mitchell, some light showers, 47 our temp, north winds at 7.
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2: From the MitchellNow.com sports desk, I'm Mike Kelly with your Thursday morning sports update. The Mitchell volleyball team is back in action tonight, traveling to Yankton for an Eastern South Dakota conference matchup. Mitchell is 8-10 on the season after falling to third-ranked Sioux Falls Lincoln in three sets on Tuesday night. Tonight's varsity match is in Yankton and begins at 7 p.m. Mitchell cross country team returns to competition today in Huron in their final tune-up before the Class AA state meet. Colonels coming off Saturday's Eastern South Dakota Conference Championships in Pierre. Two Mitchell High School seniors have been named to the Eastern South Dakota Conference All-Conference Soccer Teams. Emily Ellis earned recognition on the girls' side after helping the Colonels finish 4-9-1 and reach the Class AA Sodak 16. Kerman Ical, he received All-Conference honors as a midfielder for Mitchell Boys. The Colonels finished the season with 3 wins, 10 losses, and 1 tie, narrowly missing the postseason. The 24th-ranked Dakota Wesleyan volleyball team faced another nationally-ranked opponent Wednesday night. The Tigers traveled to Sioux City to take on 4th-ranked Morningside. Dakota Wesleyan entered the contest with 16 wins and 6 losses, including a 5-5 record in the Great Plains Athletic Conference play. The Tigers coming off a 3-set loss to Hastings last Saturday. Unfortunately, Morningside swept the Tigers Wednesday night 3-0. From the MitchellNow.com sports desk, this has been Mike Kelly with your sports update for your Thursday morning.
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0: Katrina and the Waves on the Cool 98.3 Morning Show with Chris Johnson. Well, most of the late night shows were off last night, but here's a fun montage of classic Halloween jokes from your favorite hosts.
1: Halloween coming up. I don't know if you're excited, but I am. This Halloween, this is the latest thing. Some parents are going to be able to use apps to keep track of where their children are. You know that? Yeah. Experts are calling it a huge breakthrough for crappy parents.
2: Uber Eats just announced that they are now delivering costumes, makeup, and decorations from Spirit Halloween. Sounds like for this Halloween, Uber Eats is dressing up as Amazon.
3: This is interesting. They say trick-or-treating is expected to decline this year for the 10th straight year. Experts say kids still love candy. They just hate the walking. Can you just bring the candy, the funnel or something? Hey, I know kids are getting heavier. Have you noticed this? I mean, I have two type of trick-or-treaters that come to my house. Type one and type two. Those are the two types.
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0: 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We're about 10 minutes away from some funny, weird news headlines. And now time for a look at your birthday bunch, brought to you by your good friends at Bradley's Pub and Grill on North Main Street here in Mitchell, across from the Corn Palace. We'll find out who today's big winner is in just a moment. 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
2: 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On our celebrity list this morning, we start with singer Chris DeBerg, best known for the hit 80s song Lady in Red. He is 78 today, and we've got that song lined up for his birthday here in just a couple of minutes. Funny actor and comedian Larry Miller from the movies The Nutty Professor and Necessary Roughness and the television show Mad About You. He is 73. Actor Jerry Burns from the television show Dear John, he is 72. And finally on our celebrity birthday list this morning, actress Bailey Madison from the television show Wizards of Waverly Place. And she also played Jennifer Aniston's daughter in the Adam Sandler movie Just Go With It. Actress Bailey Madison is 27. On to our local birthday scene this morning. First off, happy 50th birthday and congratulations to Pamela Weber as we drew your name at random, yes, for that $10 gift certificate to Bradley's Pub and Grill on North Main Street here in Mitchell. Just stop by our studios 8 to 5 Monday through Friday and pick up that certificate. Again, happy 50th birthday and congratulations to Pamela Weber, our big birthday winner from Bradley's today. We also want to wish happy birthday this morning to Terry Kirby and Bob Miller. Happy birthdays also go out to Claire Wilson and Derek Loneman. Now, if you'd like to pass along a birthday or an anniversary wish, just drop me an email at least 24 hours in advance, please, to cj@cool98.com.
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0: Mitchell's Only, live and local, Color Radar weather. First off, wind advisory in effect from 3 o'clock this afternoon until midnight tonight for the following counties in our listing area: Girald, Aurora, and Douglas. For the immediate Mitchell area today, showers likely this morning, otherwise mostly cloudy and very windy. High of 59, northwest winds up to 45 by this afternoon. For tonight, mostly cloudy with a slight chance of showers after midnight, a low of 39, so going to be chilly tonight. Tomorrow, mostly cloudy in the morning, sunny in the afternoon, very windy, high of 51, northwest winds up to 45. They will decrease in the afternoon. Saturday looking much better, sunny, windy, and much warmer, highs near 70 and south winds up to 35. Currently in Mitchell, a temperature of 47 and north winds at 7. Quick look at radar, seeing those showers over the Chamberlain area, north of Gregory, north of Kimball and White Lake. Otherwise, just some little spotty, looks like sprinkles around Artesian, north of Alexandria, south of Howard, around Canova and Salem. Down towards Freeman to the west of Menno as well.
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1: All right, we've got some weird news headlines for you this morning. A man got arrested after being caught robbing an aquarium to get sponges to make sponge cake. Wow. A woman files a complaint against her boyfriend because he hid his hairy back from her. This is interesting. A man made a boat out of Pepto-Bismol tablets. How does that work? Aren't they going to dissolve?

0: in the water. And finally, there's a new dating app that just launched that only allows left-handed redheads to join. I'm guessing that whoever started it is that. So there you go. Some weird news headlines this morning on Cool 98.3.
1: 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You gave up 6 goals last week, Steve. 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

Wake Up with Chris Johnson. Thankfully, his morning breath doesn't come through the speakers. Yeah, just dance. 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
2: From the Mitchell Now News Desk, I'm Morgan McCarthy. Well, property owners, a reminder that the deadline for their second half of property taxes is approaching. We're talking about payments that are due the end of this month, October 31st, and those sent through the mail must be postmarked by that date. County officials ask you to include tax stubs with mailed payments to ensure that they're credited to the correct property. Payments can be mailed to the Davidson County Treasurer's Office at 200 East 4th Avenue, and property owners paying in person, you want to bring your tax notices. Online credit card payments are also available, although some service fees will apply. The county warns that delinquent taxes are subject to a monthly penalty of approximately 0.83%. Meanwhile, when it comes to property, South Dakota is among the states with the highest percentage of residents reporting at least $1 million in annual income. That's according to a recent study by PlayCasino.com that uses federal tax data. South Dakota ranked 14th nationally with about 1 in 214 returns reporting incomes of $1 million or more. The study measured income reported on tax returns, not overall wealth. Those are two different things. Now, if you're looking to see who came number one on the list,

0: we'd be traveling east to Connecticut. They came in first place. And across our state, four South Dakota veterans who died serving their country will be honored this week. The State Department of Veterans Affairs continues to hold Fallen Hero Bridge dedication ceremonies, and today it'll be in Siston. The event will recognize Army Specialist 4 Gerald Adlin, Navy Seaman 2nd Class Laverne Nigg, Army Sergeant 1st Class Ronald Rail, and Army Specialist 4 Arden Renville. The four bridges are located in the Watertown and Siston areas. The ceremony at 5 p.m. And that's the latest from the MitchellNow.com News Center.
1: ABC News, I'm Sherry Preston. He's not on the ballot in the midterms, but President Trump has asked supporters to vote like he is. And on the campaign trail, he's making promises like he is. Last night in Montana,
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1: Some Trump supporters, like rancher Scott Belden, however, say,
3: it's probably the most stressful time of my life.
1: Hit hard by rising diesel prices, oil prices slipping a little bit this morning. After the Consumer Price Index showed prices that we all pay for everything up 3.7% of the last year, this morning we get a look at what wholesale prices are doing. Ukraine launching early morning attacks on a Russian refinery, effectively ending President Trump's so-called energy ceasefire. Ukraine's president says Russia never abided by it.
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Atlanta Miles on the Cool 98.3 Morning Show with Chris Johnson at 8:08, brought to you by the Diamond Store, your local and family-owned jewelry store at 218 North Main Street here in Mitchell, where all jewelry repairs are done in-house for your convenience. Don't forget, they buy old gold and silver, so bring it on in for some cash or trade it towards something else. And a reminder, too, the Christmas shopping starts with a little planning and a lot of sparkle. Layaway now for Christmas. It is absolutely free to do so. Please inquire in the store for details. So, yeah, very cool. And since it is October, October's magic is written in the opal. Some beautiful opal jewelry at the Diamond Store as well. So, you can always stay up to date on their Facebook page, BR The Diamond Store, their website, brdiamondstore.com. 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Open Monday through Friday, 9 to 5:30, Saturday, 9 to 3. All right, we're about 15 minutes away from a look at your Thursday sports around 8:30 morning trivia. Your chance to pick up that $25 gift certificate to the Diamond Store. Weather-wise, portions of our listing area in a wind advisory for today. Also, some showers out there this morning. And next couple of days, not going to be great, but

weekend is going to be. So your full forecast details in a bit. And now, on the way next, your music and entertainment news. We're going to talk Prince, B. Arthur, and Kelsey Grammer. That's headed your way after Neil Diamond on Cool 98.3.

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1: Prince's Estates has released a four-track digital extended play featuring alternate versions of recordings from the late musician's archive. Now, it was recorded at Paisley Park on January 21st, 2003. The estate also included two raw versions of Prince and the Band to offer further insight into Prince's use of live horn sections and his creative process. There's a new documentary about actress Bea Arthur coming out soon. Now, you may remember she was on All in the Family before getting her own spinoff, Maude, and would later go on to be one of the stars of The Golden Girls. So, yeah, that should be pretty good. And finally this morning, Kelsey Grammer is known as a sitcom star, but his next TV adventure will be in a drama. The Cheers and Frasier actor will star in and executive produce the new EMT drama series called Pops for NBC. It is 8:18 here at Cool 98.3.
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0: and Stickney. For the immediate Mitchell area today, showers likely this morning, otherwise mostly cloudy and very windy. High of 59, northwest winds up to 45 by this afternoon. Tonight, mostly cloudy with a slight chance of showers after midnight, a low of 39, so going to be cold tonight. Tomorrow, mostly cloudy in the morning, sunny in the afternoon, very windy, high of only 51, northwest winds up to 45, decreasing in the afternoon. Good news is, by the time we reach Saturday, we could see highs near 70. Temperature-wise around the area right now, 46 in Huron. It's 45 in Madison, 46 in Freeman, 48 in Bonesteel and Herrick. And right now in Mitchell, cloudy skies with some sprinkles out there, 47 our temp, northwest winds at 8.
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2: From the MitchellNow.com sports desk, I'm Mike Kelly with your Thursday morning sports update. The Mitchell volleyball team is back in action tonight, traveling to Yankton for an Eastern South Dakota conference matchup. Mitchell is 8-10 on the season after falling to third-ranked Sioux Falls Lincoln in three sets on Tuesday night. Tonight's varsity match is in Yankton and begins at 7 p.m. Mitchell cross-country team returns to competition today in Huron in their final tune-up before the Class AA state meet. Colonels coming off Saturday's Eastern South Dakota Conference Championships in Pierre. Two Mitchell High School seniors have been named to the Eastern South Dakota Conference All-Conference Soccer Teams. Emily Ellis earned recognition on the girls' side after helping the Colonels finish 4-9-1 and reach the Class AA Sodak 16. Kerman Ical, he received All-Conference honors as a midfielder for Mitchell Boys. The Colonels finished the season with 3 wins, 10 losses, and 1 tie, narrowly missing the postseason. The 24th-ranked Dakota Wesleyan volleyball team faced another nationally-ranked opponent Wednesday night. The Tigers traveled to Sioux City to take on 4th-ranked Morningside. Dakota Wesleyan entered the contest with 16 wins and 6 losses, including a 5-5 record in the Great Plains Athletic Conference play. The Tigers coming off a 3-set loss to Hastings last Saturday. Unfortunately, Morningside swept the Tigers Wednesday night 3-0. From the MitchellNow.com sports desk, this has been Mike Kelly with your sports update for your Thursday morning.

0: Bob Seger and the Silver Bullet Band on the Cool 98.3 Morning Show with Chris Johnson as we play Morning Trivia. It is your chance to pick up that $25 gift certificate to the Diamond Store on Main Street here in Mitchell. Your question today, according to a new survey, 15% of Americans have never been in one of these because they're scared of them. What is it? First correct caller, 996-1100 is the phone number. Again, your morning trivia question. According to a new survey, 15% of Americans have never been in one of these because they're scared of them. What is it? 996-1100 and good luck from Cool 98.3.
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0: It is an elevator. Good for you. Who's this?
1: Kim Duffier.
0: Hey, Kim, where are you checking in this morning from?
1: Lake Andy.
0: Lake Andes. All right. According to a new survey, 15% of Americans have never been in one of these because they're scared of them. What is it? An elevator, the right answer. I can remember as a kid, we loved going in elevators and going up and down and messing with it. One time we pushed too many buttons and it got stuck. We got trapped in there. Then it wasn't funny.
1: Yeah.
0: But they don't bother me anymore. So there you go. We are going to hook you up with that $25 gift certificate to the Diamond Store on Main Street here in Mitchell. Congratulations.
1: Thank you.
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0: Journey on the Cool 98.3 Morning Show with Chris Johnson, brought to you by the Diamond Store on Main Street here in Mitchell. If you didn't catch the answer to morning trivia, according to a new survey, 15% of Americans have never been in one of these because they're scared of them. What is it? An elevator. The right answer. Let's take a look at your forecast. First off, wind advisory in effect from 3 o'clock this afternoon until midnight tonight for the following counties in our listing area: Girald, Aurora, and Douglas. For the immediate Mitchell area today, showers this morning, otherwise mostly cloudy and very windy. High of 59, northwest winds up to 45 by this afternoon. Tonight, mostly cloudy with a slight chance of showers after midnight. Going to be cold, a low of 39. Tomorrow, mostly cloudy in the morning, sunny in the afternoon, very windy, high of 51. Northwest winds up to 45, decreasing in the afternoon. And Saturday, looking gorgeous, sunny, windy, but much warmer, highs near 70, south winds up to 35. Currently in Mitchell, we do have a temperature of 47, northwest winds at 8 here at Cool 98.3.
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There's OMD on the Cool 98.3 Morning Show with Chris Johnson, brought to you by the Diamond Store on Main Street here in Mitchell. By the way, if you didn't know what OMD stands for, it's Orchestral Maneuvers in the Dark, and I think they realized us DJs were going to have a hard time pronouncing it, so they shortened it, and we certainly appreciate that. All right, let's take a look at a few things that are making headlines this morning. It's lottery fever time. After no grand prize winners hit the latest drawings, the Powerball jackpot has officially surged to an estimated $600 million for Saturday night. Meanwhile, tomorrow's Mega Millions prize is at $403 million.

0: million dollars. So there you go. Get your tickets and good luck. And Google Trends is out with their annual list of the most popular Halloween costumes this year. And this year's top trending costume is Buddy the Unicorn. Now, Nido, the wildly popular squish toy, is number two, followed by Nikki from Obsession. For kids, the top costume is Dolly Parton. Disco Scooby-Doo and Shaggy top the list of duo costumes. And a centipede is the number one pet costume for this year. There you go. Just a few things making headlines this morning. Cool 98.3.
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0: Mitchell's only live and local color radar weather. First off, reminder, there is a wind advisory in effect from 3 o'clock this afternoon until midnight tonight for the following counties in our listening area, Girald, Aurora, and Douglas. For the immediate Mitchell area today, showers this morning, otherwise mostly cloudy and very windy, high of 59. Northwest winds up to 45 by this afternoon. For tonight, mostly cloudy with a slight chance of showers after midnight. It is going to be cold, a low of 39. Tomorrow, mostly cloudy in the morning, sunny in the afternoon, very windy, high of 51. Northwest winds up to 45, decreasing in the afternoon. Saturday, looking much better, sunny, windy, and warmer. Highs near 70 with south winds up to 35. Currently in Mitchell, a temperature of 48 and northwest winds at 8. Quick look at radar. Still seeing those showers around Lake Andes, south of Wagner. Showers north of Platte, around White Lake, Plankington, and Kimball. Showers up through Woonsocket and Wessington Springs, as well as Huron and Woolsey and Cavour and Iroquois to the north of DeSmet.
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Oh, yes, it is National Grouch Day. Oscar the Grouch singing there. It's the one day of the year when it's a little bit more acceptable to let that bad-tempered side show of you. Enjoy the fun of being prickly and crusty today. That's hilarious. All right, it's also National Mushroom Day. Yum, yum. I love mushrooms on burgers and pizza. Good stuff there. It is also National Cheese Curd Day. Yeah, whether you call them cheese curds or cheese balls or whatever. Yeah, that's my favorite side. Yum, yum. Good stuff. It is also National I Love Lucy Day. Have you ever laughed so hard that your cheeks hurt? Well, that's the magic of I Love Lucy, a show that still brings joy decades after it first aired. And finally, it's National Lemon Bar Day. Yep, it's all about a dessert that hits the sweet spot between tart and smooth. A lemon bar has a soft golden crust and a punchy citrus layer on top. Those are good, too. There you go. Just a few of the things going on today. And now Tom Petty here at Cool 98.3.

0: Blondie on the Cool 98.3 Morning Show with Chris Johnson, brought to you by the Diamond Store on Main Street here in Mitchell. If you missed my weird news headlines from earlier this morning, a man got arrested after being caught robbing an aquarium to get sponges to make sponge cake. A woman filed a complaint against her boyfriend because he hid his hairy back from her. A man made a boat out of Pepto-Bismol tablets. I'm trying to figure that out, though, because I assume they're going to dissolve in water. And finally, a new dating app it has launched that only allows left-handed redheads to join. I'm guessing whoever created it must be one of those. So there you go. Some weird news headlines today at Cool 98.3.
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2: And good morning, everyone. Looks like a higher start to the cattle on Thursday. As we look at the October live, we are up 95.

0: points at 224.85. December up 97 to 26.10. Feb up 80 at 228.22. October feeders are down, like that, up 60 at 341.55. November up a buck 40, 339.85. And Jan up 195, 335.55. No cash traded so far. Offer still in that 230 in the south. Been guessing Packer maybe later today or Friday might come around and do something. Right now, he's trying to see if we can going to get some lower trade, I think, in the futures. If we don't, then he'll probably come in and at least pay steady money. Just looking at the hog market this morning, we are quietly mixed. Looking at the December up 20 at 66.27, Feb up 20 points, 68.05, and the April down 7, 72.97. We're going to call cash steady for the day, a little lower in that product market. Again, no signs of a bottom just yet. We're, every day we go lower, closer to it, but nothing that's telling you yet. Would think within the next week or so, maybe we got something. Grain side of things, much like yesterday or some of the other days, have been started out lower and then turned higher in here, but that didn't last long yesterday. We'll see what it does today. Kansas City Dease wheat currently up 8.25 at 7.23 1/4. New crop September up 6.25 at 7.43 1/4. Minneapolis Dease 4.75 higher, 6.94 3/4. September Minneapolis 2.75 higher at 7.26. Oats market 4.25 higher in Dease, 4.01 3/4. Dease corn quarter cent higher at 4.81. March up 0.25, 4.94 1/2. December 27 a penny higher at 5.11 1/2. November beans down 2.75 at 12.74 3/4. Jan down 3.25, 12.88 3/4. November 27 down 2.5 at 12.47 1/4. Dease meal 2.20 higher at 3.66.70. Dease bean oil up 7 at 67.13. USDA did announce a sale of 330,000 tons of beans to China this morning, another 283,000 to unknown. If you put together yesterday's numbers and today's, we get really closer, right at the expected 8 to 10 cargoes that there were rumored that the Chinese bought on Tuesday. Other than that, some rain coming across the Corn Belt, not a big deal. I don't think it's a huge amount, so we'll just see where we go. NOAA did come out with its December and January forecasts this morning, looking at El Nino still staying there and warmer than normal in the north, wet in the south. So we'll see if anything changes down the road. As we look into the bond market this morning, got some real surges here. We are 58 points higher at 106. Guessing that's due to PPI numbers this morning that would have talked about an increase about 1.3% bigger than they thought it was going to be, and I think it was 6.3% the producer price index for the year so far, which a little staggering. But what's amazing about it is when you look at interest rate hikes, it looks less likely today than it did yesterday. As we look into the bond market, gold is up $70.50 at $4,178.10. Silver market up $1.24 an ounce at $57.15. And looking at the Dow Jones Industrials, 327 points higher, 51,947. Crude oil $1.55 higher at 96.63. And that is our report for this morning. If we could be of any further help to anyone, please give us a call at Farmers Trading at 996-6500.
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Now, the Agland Co-op Game of the Week features Platt Geddes at Bonham. 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And now it's Rod Stewart.

Toto on Cool 98.3, where you lived it and we play it. Time for my favorite part of the day, good news. And here are a few more good news stories making the rounds. Strangers step in to get a bride and groom to their wedding after a highway closure. Italian friends find a lost wedding ring and travel to Ireland to return it. Wow. What else do we have for you? A patient-led nonprofit raises over $600,000 for breast cancer research. And finally, a neighbor replaces a stolen scale for a 95-year-old Ohio gardener. There you go. Just a few more good news stories making the rounds today. Cool 98.3.

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The Knack on Cool 98.3 as we take a look at what's trending on YouTube today. The videos a lot of people are watching and talking about. So we've got a grandson and his grandmother, and they are clapping, stomping their feet, and singing Queen's We Will Rock You. And they're actually really good at it. A young woman was locked out of her apartment, but she kept tapping on the door to get her cat to jump on the handle on the other side, and it actually worked. The cat opened the door.

Finally, a video of a giant inflatable pumpkin rolling down a road earlier this week in North Carolina, and a reaction from inside a driver's vehicle. There you go. Just a few of the things trending on YouTube today. And now it's Matthew Wilder here at Cool 98.3.

remember ripping off the sides of dot matrix printer paper? Ugh. Now that was a true test of patience. You lived it, we play it. Cool 98.3.

0: Brian Adams on Cool 98.3, where you lived it and we play it. It is that time of the morning, time for another edition of Not Headline News.
1: 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Lorenzo Lamas and Heather Locklear are still dating. They originally met in your VHS collection. And many couples say pole dancing keeps the spark alive. And the tipping money can help pay the bills when your buddies come over. 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
5: 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Mitchell's only live and local color radar weather. A reminder, wind advisory in effect from 3 o'clock this afternoon until midnight tonight for the following counties in our listening area, Girald, Aurora, and Douglas. For the immediate Mitchell area today, those showers this morning, otherwise mostly cloudy, very windy, high of 59. Northwest winds up to 45 by this afternoon. Tonight, mostly cloudy with a slight chance of showers after midnight, cold, a low of 39. Tomorrow, mostly cloudy in the morning, sunny in the afternoon, very windy, high of only 51. Northwest winds up to 45, decreasing in the afternoon. Saturday, much better, sunny, windy, but warmer, highs near 70, and south winds up to 35. Currently in Mitchell, we do have a temperature of 50 and northwest winds at 10.
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We believe that all the great music has already been recorded. Yep, right on tape. You lived it, we play it. 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

98.3 where you lived it, and we played lots of stuff going on here in Mitchell today through the weekend. 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Mitchell High School Band's Lights Out show after the football game tomorrow night. And also going on this weekend on Sunday is a Pups and Pumpkin photo op, and that is taking place at the Cadwell Dog Park from 2 until 4. 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

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A few things on there right now. 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Also, the Mitchell's Fall Leaf Collection is going to begin soon. 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

back when prank calls were anonymous and caller ID didn't snitch. 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

Madonna on Cool 98.3, where you lived it and we play it. I thought this was super cute with the debut of their first ever pet collection. A bridal company is making sure four-legged members of the wedding party can now dress for the occasion. It's called the Puppy Love Collection and includes dog-sized tuxedos, suits, shirts, veils, and wedding gowns. Now, couples can also commission a custom miniature version of a wedding dress for their pet. The line comes as more couples include dogs in their ceremonies and receptions, making pets who have long been considered part of the family into visible and well-dressed members of the wedding party. So that is super cool. You can go to nypost.com to check out the entire story. Cool 98.3.

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0: area, Gerald, Aurora, and Douglas. For the immediate Mitchell area today, after those showers this morning, mostly cloudy skies this afternoon and very windy, high of 59, northwest winds up to 45. For tonight, mostly cloudy with a slight chance of showers after midnight, cold, a low of 39. Tomorrow, mostly cloudy in the morning, sunny in the afternoon, very windy, high of only 51, northwest winds up to 45, decreasing in the afternoon. But Saturday, yeah, I think at least for the weekend, it's going to be better. Sunny, windy, and much warmer. Saturday's high near 70 and south winds up to 35. Currently in Mitchell, we do have a temperature of 50 and northwest winds at 12. They are gusting to 20.
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2: From the Mitchell Now News Desk, I'm Morgan McCarthy. We'll look at some new numbers and connect it locally with new health data showing more than 2,000 adults here in Davidson County experience frequent mental distress, while access to mental health professionals remains below the statewide average. According to numbers from the Centers for Disease Control and Prevention, an estimated 2,300 adults, or 15.2%, experience poor mental health for at least 2 weeks during a typical 30-day period. That's slightly above the South Dakota County median of 14.6%. Meanwhile, locally, county health rankings show that Davidson County has approximately one mental health provider for every 553 residents. That's compared with one for every 384 residents statewide. The findings highlight a potential gap between the need for mental health services and the availability of providers in the Mitchell area. You can find the article online and do some more research. MitchellNow.com. On the state level, officials are reducing some hunting opportunities due to a rise in deer deaths from viral disease. Wildlife officials are also offering hunting license refunds in some instances, as officials say the deer population is experiencing epizootic hemorrhagic disease, which is a viral illness spread by insect bites. The bug that typically causes the spread of the disease usually dies off during the first hard freeze of the season, but we haven't seen that yet, and the warm conditions have prevented that first freeze so far. And if you'd like to see some sports in action, you can meet that goal with a soccer game. We have the Women's College Soccer game between Waldorf and Dakota Wesleyan today. Same deal for the men's, and details online at MitchellNow.com. And that's the latest from the MitchellNow.com News Center.
3: ABC News, I'm Sherry Preston. President Trump says the Pentagon will no longer live stream the firing squad execution of Fort Hood shooter Nidal Hassan in December. Defense Secretary Pete Hegseth had announced earlier this month the execution would be public. Police in suburban Chicago say they thwarted a mass shooting. A man from Palatine, Illinois, plotting to shoot up a Hindu temple, says Police Chief William Nord.
4: The offender has since been charged with making a terrorist threat, a Class X felony, and a weapons-related felony. He appeared in court yesterday, and the judge ordered him to be detained.
3: The offender charged with weapons offenses and making terrorist threats. Wholesale inflation rose more than expected last month on a big jump in fuel costs. Rising prices, part of a bigger economic challenge for millions of Americans heading into the upcoming midterms. Pope Leo working again from his hospital room after lung surgery, according to a statement from the Vatican. This is a...
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lawn darts may have disappeared in the 80s, for good reason, but the music lives on. 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

0: Another Brick in the Wall from Pink Floyd here on Cool 98.3. You lived it, we play it. It's been a rainy morning here in Mitchell. Forecast details coming up next here on Cool 98.3.
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1: Mitchell's only live and local color radar weather. After a rainy morning, mostly cloudy and very windy today, along with a chance of showers, high of 59, northwest winds up to 45 miles per hour. Tonight, mostly cloudy with a slight chance of showers after midnight, low of 39. Tomorrow, mostly cloudy in the morning, sunny in the afternoon, very windy with a high of 51, northwest winds up to 45 miles per hour, decreasing in the afternoon. Saturday, sunny, windy, and much warmer, highs near 70, southwest winds up to 35 miles per hour. Currently in Mitchell, we have a temperature of 50 degrees and 14 mile per hour winds out to the northwest.
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0: Rick Astley with Never Gonna Give You Up here on Cool 98.3. You lived it, we play it. Kick off your hunting season at Pheasant Country's annual banquet this weekend, Friday, October 16th at the Corn Palace in Mitchell. 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
2: Good afternoon, everyone. Looking at October live cattle, 190 higher at 225.80. December, 207 higher, 227.20. Feb up 182 at 229.25. October feeders are a buck 80 higher, 342.75. November up 275 at 341.20. Jan up 370 at 337.30. Well, most of these come within 50 cents or so of the highs of the day, so coming back nicely as we move along. Not a lot of fresh news out there. Nothing done in the cash yet. Looks like boxed beef at noon actually lower, 78 lower in the choice, 363 lower in the select. And let's call it some decent movement. Not a runaway, but better than average on there, so that should be supportive. Guessing higher stock market and some of those financial things probably not hurting the cattle today. We did have a producer price index that came out this morning, and it was actually inflation was higher on those producer costs and the trade was sinking, but believe it or not, chances of the rate increase actually went down from 50% to 30% today from yesterday, so not quite sure how that works, but I'm guessing that's a little bit what the stock market is jumping on. As you look into the hog market, 57 higher in the D's at 66.65, Feb up 62 at 68.47, April up 60 at 73.65. Cash hogs about 250 higher at noon, 70 or so lower on those pork cutouts, and let's call it some light movement, no runaways in here. First day in several here trying to show a little support in here, so let's see what we can do, and hopefully we can maybe make a turnaround. Grain side of things, been all over the board this morning, but right now everything currently lower. Kansas City D-Sweet down 1 3/4 at 7.13 and a quarter. New crop September down 1 3/4, 7.35 and a quarter. Minneapolis D's down 2 3/4 at 6.87 and a quarter. Minneapolis September up 0.75 at 7.24. Oats market down 2.5 cents, 3.95. Looking over into the corn market, we're currently down 2 3/4 in D's at 4.78. March down 2 3/4, 4.91.5. And D's 27 unchanged at 5.10.5. Beating up on the beans a little bit here, 13.5 lower in that November at 12.63 3/4. Jan down 13.5 at 12.78.5. November 27 down 11.25 at 12.38.5. October make that December meal down $3.40, 361.10. December bean oil still managing to hold on to a 16-point gain here at 67.21. USDA did announce the sale of 330,000 tons of beans to China this morning. Another 283,000 to unknown. So 2-day total here, getting to about what the expectations were on rumors on Tuesday of what China bought. And I think it harvest pressure and just not a lot of other fresh

0: news out here, some inflationary things when you looked at the PPI this morning, but they're really not getting into the grain markets. Seems to get into the metal markets, but grains don't care. So I think we took out some support levels in beans this morning, so not what you really wanted to see here. Now you really got to look and see if November, are we going to eventually try to go to that 1230 to 1250 area before we find support. Looking at the bond market at noon here, we are looks like 42 higher at 105.16. Gold up $63.30 an ounce at 41.71.20 an ounce. Silver market up $1.31.57.19 an ounce. And looking at the Dow Jones Industrials, 464 points higher, 52,086. Crude oil up 286 a barrel, 97.92. And that is our report for this afternoon. If we can be of any further help to anyone, please give us a call at Farmers Trading at 996-6500.
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Linda Carlisle with Mad About You here on Cool 98.3. You lived it, we play it. Interestingly enough, despite sounding like a live recording, this next song was recorded in studio with live sound effects added later. It's Elton John with Benny and the Jets here on Cool 98.3.

0: Jump for My Love from the Pointer Sisters here on Cool 98.3. 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

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You lived it, we play it. Bee Gees with Staying Alive coming up next. And did you know that the beats per minute in Staying Alive aligns with proper CPR training? 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

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You lived it, we play it. Cool by the 8-3.

0: Human League with Don't You Want Me here on Cool 98.3. You lived it. We play it. Speaking of cool, it's going to be cloudy, windy, and cool for the next couple of days. Forecast details coming up next on Cool 98.3.
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0: Mitchell's only live and local color radar weather. Today, mostly cloudy and very windy, along with a chance of showers, high of 59, northwest winds up to 45 miles per hour. Tonight, mostly cloudy with a slight chance of showers after midnight, low of 39. Tomorrow, mostly cloudy in the morning, sunny in the afternoon, very windy, and a high of 51. Northwest winds up to 45 miles per hour, decreasing in the afternoon. Saturday, sunny, windy, and much warmer, highs near 70, south winds up to 35 miles per hour. Currently here in Mitchell, we have a temperature of 53 degrees with 20 mile per hour winds out to the northwest.
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Take me home tonight here on Cool 98.3. You lived it, we play it. Coming up shortly, it's Vintage Vinyl, and we have a top five hit from 1969 on the way next after Four Seasons on Cool 98.3.

0: BJ Thomas with Hooked on a Feeling for our vintage vinyl here on Cool 98.3. You lived it, we play it. Not only did that song reach public acclaim in the late 60s, but in the early 70s, Blue Swede released their version, and that was also very successful. We have Aerosmith coming up next here on Cool 98.3.
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Doobie Brothers with Listen to the Music here on Cool 98.3. You lived it, we play it. It's Dominic Archer reminding you of a water shutoff notice Monday, October 19th from 8:30 a.m. to 3 p.m. The water shutoff notice is due to a water valve being scheduled to be replaced at the north intersection of University and Mitchell Boulevard. This is a very large area, so make sure to check out mitchellnow.com for a list of the affected areas. This will also include a new addition of the Abbott House, and the intersection will be closed. Coming up next, Rick James here on Cool 98.3.

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2: Mitchell's only live and local color radar weather. Today, mostly cloudy and very windy, along with a chance of showers. High of 59, northwest winds up to 45 miles per hour. Tonight, mostly cloudy with a slight chance of showers. After midnight, low of 39. Tomorrow, mostly cloudy in the morning, sunny in the afternoon, very windy, high of 51, northwest winds up to 45 miles per hour, decreasing in the afternoon. Saturday, sunny, windy, and much warmer, highs near 70 with winds up to 35 miles per hour to the south. Currently here in Mitchell, it's a temperature of 54 degrees with 21 mile per hour winds out to the northwest.
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Kiss with Rock and Roll all night here on Cool 98.3. You lived it, we play it. Oddly enough, the iconic guitar solo was not part of the original song track. That was added later. We've got Wang Chung here with Everybody Have Fun Tonight.

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0: Queen and David Bowie with Under Pressure here on Cool 98.3. You lived it, we play it. 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

0: We're preparing for the future, and we want you to be a part of it. 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

we play it with Got My Mind Set on You by George Harrison, formerly a member of the Beatles, but also a member of the supergroup, the Traveling Wilburys. He was in a group with not only himself, but Jeff Lynne, Tom Petty, Bob Dylan, and Roy Orbison. What a group. 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

Cutting Crew here on Cool 98.3. You lived it, we play it. Looking for some family fun tonight? Head over to the Masonic Hall here in Mitchell at 8 p.m. for Mitchell After Dark. There'll be tales of haunted stories, mysticism, and much, much more. Make sure you visit the Mitchell Now events page for more information. We've got the weather coming up shortly here on Cool 98.3.

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0: Mitchell's only live and local color radar weather. Tonight, mostly cloudy with a slight chance of showers after midnight, low of 39. Tomorrow, mostly cloudy in the morning, sunny in the afternoon, very windy with a high of 51, northwest winds up to 45 miles per hour, decreasing in the afternoon. Saturday, sunny, windy, and much warmer with highs near 70, south winds up to 35 miles per hour. Currently in Mitchell, we have a temperature of 55 degrees with northwest winds of 23 miles per hour.
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2: From the Mitchell Now News Desk, I'm Morgan McCarthy. Well, South Dakota Housing is teaming up with the state to help first-time homebuyers. If you're on the real estate hunt, you may want to know more about the Give Me 5 program. It offers down payment assistance equal to 5% of the mortgage for first-time homebuyers. Governor Larry Roden says all South Dakotans should have the opportunity to build a strong future in our state, and SDH Executive Director Chaz Olson adds that first-time homebuyers need all the help they can get. He says the Give Me 5 program will be a valuable tool. The program begins November 2nd for homes costing less than $410,000. On that note, just a reminder, if you're a homeowner with property taxes, the Davidson County Treasurer's Office reminds you that second half property tax deadline is coming up the end of this month, October 31st. And the end of this month, we'll be doing some trick-or-treating and a little history, a few ghost stories, and some Halloween fun are coming right here to Mitchell. So get your princesses and pirates, ghosts and goblins ready. Mitchell After Dark is offering three evenings of spooky storytelling at historic locations around the community. This series begins well ahead of Halloween, as it's today, Thursday, October 15th, from 8 to 9, and this one is at the Masonic Hall, where you can share your own ghost stories, unusual experiences, or family tales, or just sit and listen. The second event is Ghost Stories at the Museum, and that'll be next Thursday, and that'll be at the Dakota Discovery Museum's Historic Village. And then the series wraps up Tuesday, October 27th, and that will be with Mysteries by the Fire at Mitchell Indigenous Archaeological Site and Museum, and will feature classic mysteries, old-time radio stories around the Lakeside Campfire, good family fun there. And you can explore all the details and events online at MitchellNow.com. And that's the latest from the MitchellNow.com News Center.
0: ABC News, I'm Deborah Rodriguez. The economy and oil top of mind as Ukraine's President Zelensky now says his forces will continue their plan to hit Russian oil and gas plants. It follows Russian strikes on Ukrainian infrastructure as President Trump loses interest in helping Ukraine. Bill Taylor, former Ukrainian ambassador to the U.S.
3: If all that support disappears, it's bad for the Ukrainians, there's no doubt. Ukrainians do depend on the United States for intelligence. But since it has been pretty clear that the United States has been untrustworthy on some of these issues, the Ukrainians have started looking for other areas, other places that they can get intelligence. And so they

0: not a full dependence on the United States.
1: Wholesale inflation's risen to levels not seen in 4 years. And if you drive a 2015 or 16 Genesis, Hyundai says it can arrange a fix for a potential fire hazard linked to a flaw in the seat motor.
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John Parr here on Cool 98.3. Lainey Jackson joining you for your Thursday, October 15th. And I can't believe this week is still going. It's only Thursday. Yeah, tomorrow's going to be a serious TGIF. But the good news is we have some decent national holidays today. It is National I Love Lucy Day today. What a nostalgic show for some people. And it's also International Day of Rural Women. Pretty sure that's us, unless they're talking like rural with like, you gotta get the water and stuff. Yeah, we're a different kind of rural. And it's also National Shake It Out Day today. Yeah, because it's Thursday and not Friday. We just gotta shake out the feeling. And I like this one, National Cheese Curd Day. Dip it in some oil with breading. I absolutely love fried cheese curds. Amazing. My opinion, probably one of the greatest snacks out there. But at the same time, I only have them at like fairs or special events. Yeah, I just need to go buy a box of cheese curds to celebrate that one today. I'm baking cheese curds in the oven. Let's try that. And it's also National Grouch Day today. My brother would love these. National Lemon Bar Day. I'm not a lemon person. I know. Fruit should not be in pastries. There, I said it. I'm going to get some hate for that, but it's okay. And it's also National Mushroom Day. My mom would love that one. I still can't get behind mushrooms. Yeah. It's like eating a direct piece of nature. I don't know. I kind of feel bad when I do that. I'm not vegan or like vegetarian or anything, but I kind of feel bad for eating mushrooms. It's weird. It's also

It's like eating a direct piece of nature. I don't know. I kind of feel bad when I do that. I'm not vegan or like vegetarian or anything, but I kind of feel bad for eating mushrooms. It's weird. It's also National Roast Pheasant Day today. That sounds like a good one. But I don't have a pheasant, and I'm definitely not going to be able to roast one now. Right now, it's Def Leppard here on Cool 98.3.

0: Beach Boys here on Cool 98.3. The Dakota Wesleyan Tigers are hitting the road this Saturday afternoon. They are taking on Hastings College in Nebraska. And you can catch all of the action over on our sister station, 105.9 KMIT, with the voice of the Tigers, Rod Pattison. And he will have the pregame at 12:30 with the kickoff at 1. And again, you can catch that all over on our sister station, 105.9 KMIT. Around the corner, we'll have some Sticks and a Wham right here on Cool 98.3.
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0: 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Ah, nope. 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

Bryan Adams here on Cool 98.3. I've been seeing this all over the news and social media, and I will admit, it's pretty cool. Apparently, in Florida during the SpaceX launch on Tuesday morning, people got to see a space jellyfish effect. Yeah, the explanation of this is super weird, but to put it in simple terms for the radio, the rocket has exhaust. It was dark here on Earth. The sun shined on the exhaust, and we got to see colors. I feel like that's the shortest way I can explain it on the radio. Yeah. Pretty crazy, though. And apparently, this SpaceX launch was pretty important because it was carrying 6,300 pounds of supplies and equipment to the International Space Station. You know what's crazy to me? How does it carry 6,300 pounds up into space? That will always just blow my mind. Because shouldn't it be light, technically, to be able to get up that high and into space? I mean, how does it carry that much? So many questions, and I will probably never get answers because I'm not the greatest at reading things about science. Right now, it's Belinda Carlisle here on Cool 98.3.

when the toughest decision was where to sit at lunch. 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

0: 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The Agland Co-op Game of the Week features Platte Geddes at Bond Home, and you can catch the action here from Tyndall with pregame at 6:40 and a kickoff at 7. And you know what I love about streaming and having it on your device anywhere? Just take it anywhere. You don't have to go out and sit in the cold to hear the games. Yeah, that's what I love about streaming, and I'm telling you right now, it's going to be a cold one tomorrow night. At least that's what they say. And we will have a complete look at your weather around the corner here on Cool 98.3.
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2: Mitchell's only live and a local color radar weather for tonight. We'll see mostly cloudy skies, lows around 38, with northwest winds up to 40. Friday, mostly cloudy skies, highs near 52, with north winds up to 40. Friday night, clear skies, lows around 33. And Saturday, sunny skies, highs near 66, with south winds up to 35.
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2: From the Mitchell Now News Desk, I'm Morgan McCarthy. Well, Dakota Wesleyan University has announced a $40 million fundraising campaign, and that's to support its future. The initiative, called Wesleyan on Purpose, will focus on expanding student scholarships, investing in faculty and staff, and supporting academic programs and campus improvements. DWU President Dan Kittle says the campaign is designed to build long-term financial support for future generations of students. The university is accepting contributions to its general endowment as well as gifts establishing named endowments. You can find details in the article on our website, MitchellNow.com. Stretching the lens a bit, a sign of the times, as Brookings County Sheriff's Office says over 100 gallons of diesel were siphoned from a parked tractor. The fuel is allegedly stolen overnight in rural Brookings County from a tractor that had been parked in a farmer's field. The incident is under investigation, but it's not the only report of diesel thefts across the state. Meanwhile, two South Dakota projects are getting more than $6 million in funding to help support research and renewable energy. The State Board of Economic Development approved nearly $9,000 for a Sioux Falls company that's developing blood tests, up to $1.6 million to help fund a new wind farm, and that wind project is expected to create about 150 construction jobs and 8 permanent positions. And here locally, if the wind isn't blowing those leaves into the neighbor's lawn, you can prepare for pickup in Mitchell, as we're just ahead of the city's annual leaf collection. It'll begin Monday, which is October 19th already, and then run through the 20th of November, weather permitting. You can always update those details online, and we'll fill you in as we get closer to the date as well. MitchellNow.com. And that's the latest from the MitchellNow.com News Center.
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2: ABC News, I'm Deborah Rodriguez. 3 weeks to go before the midterms, and President Trump is trying to win over voters who say they're frustrated with the high cost of living, tariffs, and the war in Iran. ABC's Karen Travers.
3: When you look at those numbers that we saw yesterday with the new inflation rate and what is driving it right now with an increase in gas prices, but also some of the other policies of this administration, including that tariff policy, it is driving the inflation rate. But the administration continues to point to other indicators and say that these policies are not what is driving it, that they inherited a mess, but the inflation rate is up 2.8% from right after the president took office.
2: Markets closed higher across the board, Dow up 556. An AI-powered tool called Tumor Site Risk could help doctors determine whether someone's breast cancer will return. The FDA has already cleared it for clinical use. This is ABC News.
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Earth, Wind, and Fire here on Cool 98.3. My friend and I went to trivia a few days ago, and we just absolutely got destroyed on Halloween trivia. Yeah, it was pretty rough. Apparently, we don't know Halloween like we thought we did. We should have had this guy on our team. A man recently rode on horseback in Las Vegas, dressed as Michael Myers to bring on the Halloween spirit to residents. Yeah, what if he was just crazy? What if it was not for the Halloween spirit that they want to call it? He rode on horseback and waved at people. It's like his own personal parade that he just put on for everybody. I feel like he would have gotten the answers right though in trivia. Right now it's Aerosmith here on Cool 98.3.

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Starship here on Cool 98.3. There's always something going on in New York City. You never know what's going to happen until it already happens. And this is a bit wild because what in the world happened for this? Apparently, New York City is moving to ban horse-drawn carriages in Central Park. Why? Why would they want to ban the horse-drawn carriages? And apparently they said it was for safety concerns and that the end of the carriages would begin in 2028. Well, if you've always wanted to ride a horse-drawn carriage in Central Park, you should probably do it before they decide on this. Well, they are voting on it next week, so it's not confirmed yet. But I would still probably look for some flights if you want to go experience that. Yeah. You know, I always thought it would be fun to do that during Christmas time. It's so pretty there. I've never been there, so I have no idea if it's actually pretty or not. But, I mean, it sounds cool. I get safety concerns, but, man, people that make dumb choices are the ones that get in trouble with the safety concerns, you know? If you're fine and you're just riding on the carriage, you should be okay, right? Yeah, apparently not in New York City. Right now, it's Eagles here on Cool 98.3.

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0: Queen here on Cool 98.3. The Young Professionals Group is having their swing dance night, and it is going to be the Mitchell Tech Swing Dance Club that is hosting it. I didn't even know that they had a swing dance club. That sounds like it would be a lot of fun, and you don't have to have experience. Everyone is welcome, but they did say wear pants and closed-toed shoes. Ladies, skip the heels. If your man has two left feet, you're going to go home with a lot of bruised toes. Yeah, don't be that one person that's crying over bruised toes because you wore heels. And that is happening from 6:30 to 8 on Tuesday, October 27th. Coming up, we will have a look at your weather here on Cool 98.3.
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0: Mitchell's only live and a local color radar weather for tonight. We'll see mostly cloudy skies, lows around 38, and northwest winds up to 40. Friday, mostly cloudy skies, highs near 52 with north winds up to 40. Friday night, clear skies, lows around 33. And Saturday, sunny skies, highs near 66 with south winds up to 35.
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Rick Springfield here on Cool 98.3. I feel like here in South Dakota, we have some pretty normal animals, you know, on farms that are in herds, cows, horses, sheep. But apparently in California, they have sea lions. Yeah, this is wild. A video is making headlines of California Highway Patrol officers having to herd a colony of sea lions off of the California highways after they took over a roadway. And the sea lions in this video are actually adorable, but they have no idea what's going on. Man, I wish I had that job. I would love to just sit and herd sea lions all day off the road. They look so sweet. But I feel like they should get a herding dog as well to help, because wowza. If you haven't seen the video of this, you gotta check it out. It'll make you feel a lot better that we have cows and sheep here, because sea lions are quite

0: retired the turntables a long time ago, but if you want to pretend the next song is from a record, well then fine. You lived it, we play it.
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0: also find us on the TuneIn app and on your smart speaker. 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Yeah, we have the area game, MHS, DW. Yeah, make sure you have that streaming along with you, because you don't want to miss those games. Coming up, we will have some Corey Hart and Hall & Oates here on Cool 98.3.
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The copier at work is designed to repeat, but your radio station shouldn't. If you're sick of the same songs over and over, work with us. 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

You too here on Pool 98.3. It's about time we get this Barbie doll inspired by a celebrity. And you already know I'm pretty happy that it is this celebrity. We are getting a Barbie doll to honor Celine Dion. I can't believe they didn't make a Barbie for her years ago. I feel like it's 2026. We should have had a Celine Dion Barbie years ago. Yeah, it's kind of wild. We're just now getting it. And of course, it's for their signature doll collection. And it is by Mattel, the original Barbie company. They are making the figurine that tributes her navy and long sleeve dress that she wore when she performed the Titanic theme song, My Heart Will Go On, at the Academy Awards in 1998. Whoever decided this finally knows what they're doing with Barbies. I've seen some pretty botched looking celebrity Barbies. No, this one's good. And on the doll, it even includes the blue necklace that was inspired by the one in the Titanic movie that they call the Heart of the Ocean. That beautiful, like, blue necklace. Yeah. This doll is probably one of the best celebrity look-alike dolls I've ever seen in my entire life. There's some pretty botched ones out there, but this one, they knew what they were doing. Right now, it's Whitney Houston here on Cool 98.3.

0: 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Yeah, it's a new word for me. I've heard it before, but I've never really used it before. Yeah, it's really fun. And as always, I will have a look at your weather around the corner, then Throwback Nation Radio at the top of the hour right here on Cool 98.3.
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1: Mitchell's only live and local color radar weather for tonight. We will see mostly cloudy skies, lows around 38 with northwest winds up to 40. Friday, mostly cloudy skies, highs near 52 with north winds up to 40. Friday night, clear skies, lows around 33. And Saturday, sunny skies, highs near 66 with south winds up to 35.
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